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0: I'm off, Ron. Have a good night.
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0: Seagull 171. Apologies. Can you revise your last?
1: 71, just so as we've received multiple calls about the fire alarms going off from the residents, we've got multiple calls about people yelling for help. We did receive a call that someone stated that someone possibly pulled the fire alarm.

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Also, to see if there is an active domestic on scene at Unit 308. I'm known as same as related.

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1: Medic 14, go ahead.
0: Show us clear New Hanover off the end of shift. Have a good night.
1: Medic 14, 10-4, you too.
2: CCOM 171, arriving on scene. Please worry about the damage structure. Not the shore. This time, 161 has a chance, which is 1.
1: Sure.

0: 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Extreme about the first thing to be focused on.
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0: Yep. 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
1: Yvonne's got a waterfall bell ringing.
0: Yeah, I just found a few alarms for a second. I wanted to reset this pool station.

0: into the thing and I'm resetting it.
1: Yeah, the

0: Medic 3 in service.
1: Medic 3, 10-4.
0: Yeah, I'm not saving you.
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0: Okay, so these are all of the ground fire units in service. Things will be passing with all PDs. Maybe
1: 5-1
0: call. Alarm has been reset.
1: Taylor.

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1: Medic 5, go ahead.
2: You said 5 back in service, refusal.
1: Medic 5, turn 4.

0: 381 and up.
1: 381.
2: Go ahead. Can you also dispatch whatever to this traffic?
3: Kipper, just to confirm, you said medic 4, correct? Kipper.
4: CCOM, drone 44 responding.
1: Drone 44.
5: Yeah. 382 is in route.
1: 382.

0: 372, the 382. You need your equipment from Cabot Beach.
1: Negative. Kids have been found and located. Thanks, 10-4.
0: Pick up the juvenile's been located.
1: That's what 384 advised.
0: See, time 100. Juvenile's been located. You can return all units.
2: Come on.

0: All right, we're going to confirm all the kids are accounted for out of the water. All units can return to service, and 384 is going to be back in service.
1: Taylor.
0: Kids are with their parent walking back to the house.
1: Taylor. Night 11. No, the reporting party isn't near her mom. She's going to want to call her to let her know the outcome once y'all speak with her mom.
2: Okay.

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0: Yes, ma'am. Do we even know if this particular patient knows who we're in now?
1: The caller didn't say. She said that she had sick with her mama, and her mom said she needed someone to get to her.
0: Hold on.

0: Right.
1: 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This is 6-0-7, I'm saying. 3-story detail. Nothing visible from 3-side. Should be out of investigate. I don't have anything shooting my own pictures.
2: Hey, Mark.

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1: Hold on, Eric.
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1: Sent Regina.

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1: Beautiful.
0: Medical in progress, 7th Home Road, ferry connection, Pebble Beach.

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1: We're back in service with the receiver.
0: Medics, say more.

0: Medic 1, CENTCOM. We went all the way down on the Orchard Connection. 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Has Lawler Fire found anything?
1: Yeah.
0: They haven't found anything. 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
1: 10-4.

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1: go ahead.
0: It's going to be an earlier matter. What's tonight?
1: Medic 1, 10-4.

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1: Medic 11, go ahead.
0: 6. Medic 6. We're going to be in service at this moment.
1: Medic 6, 10-4.

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1: Three
0: Charlie with Danger Kilo 31. Three Charlie with Danger Kilo 31. Large. Multi-family. The line. London is a major. Here, calling back the gate.
1: 52-71-10-4.

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0: Sitcom 5231, do you have traffic?
1: Yes, at 4. Same with the obviously the fall detector. I think it's at 4, obviously. 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
0: 10-4.

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1: Yeah. 10-4.

0: 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Internet 1 being investigated.
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0: 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They want to go phone call.
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1: Hey, everyone, go ahead.
0: Make contact with the key holders. It's supposed to be in test mode now. You can start saying that in service.
1: Sure.

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1: Are we being answered by the caller?
0: Hey, man.

0: 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They just want to go as well.
1: 10-4.

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0: Claire just has refusal tonight.
1: Medic 11, 10-4.

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0: Did you copy the same one for 8?
1: I did not, but I'll go ahead and put it in. Is Medicare 8 direct?
0: They are, ma'am. Thank you.
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0: 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They
1: porn.
0: Again, we take very interactive part of what you would think there.

0: 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Can you send law back routine reference patient refusal? She wants a ride to a friend's house.
1: Medic 3, how far?

Think I'm right, three. Hi, three. We're going to be 10-8, facial refusal, subject left of law enforcement.

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0: I'm not 32.
1: Yeah.
0: Law enforcement on scene said that the patient's going to be at the end of Timber Bridge on Baldwin.
1: Stop.

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1: Night 12.
0: Good morning, Gal. You can show us some service.
1: Good morning, Tepper.

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0: 32. You would start me a paramedic truck from Point Marina. We'll be there in about 15 minutes.
1: 10-4.

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0: Negative, we'll be finishing up at this time. You can close it out.

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0: Medic two's clear. One refusal by Glenn. 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
1: So far.

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0: Can you please hear me out at 120 Fifth of Arkansas, please?
1: Just one.

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0: 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Yes, are you going to be closer to this Bravo level hangarage call 2246 Harbor Ridge Drive in Central Harbor?
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2: Hey, 32, Tom, you sure
1: it's not really woke up? Hey, 32, Tom. Vehicle in progress, Cade's Trail, South Park.

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0: 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Sit on basic 472. Yep,
2: 472,
0: Carl.
1: We're on T. Well, I'm
0: ready, Carl. You can
1: disregard. 10-4. Basic 472,
0: correct. So far. Thank you, Carl. Thank you. So far.

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1: 10-4. 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
1: TCOM Medic 4. 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
1: 4 direct.
2: TCOM 7 7 3 7 3 7 3 7 3 7 3 7 3 7 3 7 3 7 3 7 3 7 3 7 3 7 3 7 3 7 3 7 3 7 3 7 3 7 3 7 3 7 3 7 3 7 3 7 3 7 3 7 3 7 3 7 3 7 3 7 3 7 3 7 3 7 3 7 3 7 3 7 3 7 3 7 3 7 3 7 3 7 3 7 3 7 3 7 3 7 3 7 3 7 3 7 3 7 3 7 3 7 3 7 3 7 3 7 3 7 3 7 3 7 3 7 3 7 3 7 3 7 3 7 3 7 3 7 3 7 3 7 3 7 3 7 3 7 3 7 3 7 3 7 3 7 3 7 3 7 3 7 3 7 3 7 3 7 3 7 3 7 3 7 3 7 3 7 3 7 3 7 3 7 3 7 3 7 3 7 3 7 3 7 3 7 3

0: Leslie, I'm in the zoning zoning grazing route.
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0: Tango 100.
1: Whatever.
0: So, you keep an interest if they got a unit near the county line that can handle that. If not, they can just turn around. Over and over.
1: Cover.
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1: 10-4. That is 4-3. 4-3, I think, 3.

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1: 10-4.
2: Go ahead, 1700. Yeah, I just left Sheffield Farm Road here. Everything's 10-4 over here. Just that little bit of smoke. Tell them that first.
0: Copy. I'm good.
1: I'm good.

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1: Yes, sir.

0: and 3294.
1: Yeah.
0: Hit by the Michael aircraft accepted. Thing will be auto launching and must cancel.
1: They can stand down.
0: 10-4, just confirming cancellation.
1: You got me canceled. All right.

Log 4. 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Fall. Auburn landing at compass point 2771. Compass point south wind. Cross streets are largely circle and scars near street. 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
1: Hey, Avon.
0: Three thirty two com. Do you have a unit number?
1: Negative, no unit number. They could only provide it from 64.
0: Stand for, you can show us on scene. Multi-story, commercial structure, nothing to show anything. We'll be investigating mode and stand by.

0: see the Jeep come. 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
2: 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Hey, you want to copy? Respondent.
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Cross streets are 32nd place east and 35th place east. U-4. Seek clear 1430.

0: think I'm at a 3. We'll handle that call for 13. Show us the route. Hey, 3, tough on that. 13, I'll show you clear.
1: 13, great. Thank you, 3.

0: Seagull Medic 8's clearing your way, over.
1: Medic 8, John. Seagull Medic 11.
0: Yeah,
1: I'm gonna go over there. Couldn't copy the RP call back and off and, you know, pass from there, trying to fuck you down.
0: Yeah, we've, you know, we're heading back.
1: So far.

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1: 411, so far. Okay, it's going to be in service, clear to launch. 515, so far.

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1: Sir.
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1: Yeah, 4-3221. No, I'm so sorry. Oh, nice.
0: Simple, my apologies.

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0: 10-4,
1: we're heading out. Yeah, we've been in route for approximately 6 minutes. Didn't mark up 11 to you there.
0: 10-4.
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1: Hey, please don't use your ring.
0: 10-5, I'd be advised. Medic 32 is on scene. They're having trouble looking at me.

0: Anyway, if you have Medic 32, so I was trying to find the seizure patient, if we'll have Medic 30 around to them, and keep advised.
1: 2-4.

0: 九月份隔离，我要热成一个球。
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Atlantic Dermatology. 5272, Ocean Highway West. Cross streets are crossing and crossing. Seacom 1526.

0: 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Cross streets are Lincoln Road and Lincoln Street. See contour 1534.
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0: 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Yeah, medic 10 ES1. A fire on scene involves in patient conscious and breathing, has blood all over his mouth.
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1: Ensign.
0: 10-4, we're speaking with a member on the TAG channel. Go ahead and launch Airlink. There's going to be some paralysis involved.
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0: Hi, the airline just launched 1520 ETA. Through the landing site here. We're here at the landing site.
2: 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Those LMPD is on the way out there, officer.
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1: Tim, I'm not sure you're anywhere, but just verifying that fire advice you LV changed to low speed PD.
0: Copy, low speed to the left.

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1: Yeah, of course, you can show up on scene at this time.
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0: 82.
1: Well, no, I was listening. 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
0: Gatorade. Seek on the clear way over.
1: Medicaid, step one. I want to advise to switch over to LZ East.
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0: Airlink advised that Airlink 1 is out of Richlands. They're going to have to auto-launch due to distance, and it's going to take 30 minutes.
1: 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Go ahead and launch
0: them. 10-4.
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0: 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Once you arrive on the scene, board personnel up and assist with extrication.
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0: Pick up a Gorilla 1281, assume command at this time. Also, Gorilla shows extra cases, trying to move something from under the hill.
1: 17:37.

0: Nickel in progress. Power Stir Court, Nevada.
1: Yeah, 6-3-1.
0: Flossing it.
1: Oh,
0: 60.

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1: Take on Medic 6.
0: Medic 6, go ahead.
1: Time adjustment.
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0: Intercom 13, I believe 6 is still on scene of that other call. You put us on that one, no problem. Victor 13, 10-4.
1: Victor 13, 10-4.

0: So you got 1917 as well?
1: 1917. Seagull Medic 6, apologies, we place you back on the NVA, looks like MP31 called, 1S Frank, 1742.
0: Seagull Medic 6, you're out.
1: 1972.

0: conference, come in.
1: Please, come in, go ahead.
0: Yeah, you can mark education at this time. Also, put an EMS, mark 1067, please.
1: 10-4, extrication, fleet 1752.

0: Recall 1917.
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0: Yes, ma'am. If you could show 1972 back in service, it looks like it's a potential miscue.
1: 10-4.

0: quick now. 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
1: 11:50.
0: Yeah, we're having all things. 3-4 structure. Nothing visible from 3-5. We'll be out of investigate. Has the wrong door from there. All right, back down.
1: 11:60.

0: Hey, Tom, this is Alan Paul from there.
1: Well,
0: can you
1: go ahead?
0: Yeah, this is going to be a choking incident. Nirvana Park, all station 11 units reported.
1: Tier 4.

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0: 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Do you have any medic cert saying to the NVA and medic cert to handle that alpha state?
1: 10-4-3 and 13, direct. 13. Seagull Medic 2, transporting 1s and 18, and hand over drug strength mileage 25. 18-09. I'm in
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1: CCOM 3705. 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
1: Take on, go for 383.
0: Thanks, Russell, for medic.
1: Okay, or you can shut it back and forth.
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0: Sit down, Breach Command.
1: Breach Command.
0: Sit down, just update. We're finishing getting up our equipment. Last year, this will be clearing up momentarily. However, we will have an extended open time on this call. Once all units go out, traffic control unit will be helping SHP while we're getting
1: medical in progress. Strawberry Way.
0: Sure.
1: 10-4.

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0: 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I'm only able to locate one controller burn. 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
1: Come down Straw Bay Way. And we'll see how fast we're pulling in the driveway before that.
0: Ten four, then not at this location.
1: There's a 1571 coming down Starway. You'll see a fire truck going to the driveway before.
0: Okay, take off, Mandy.
1: Patient does have a pulse and is adding a breathing.
0: Okay, thank you.

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0: 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I advise one of those.
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1: Hello?
0: Yeah, this time I was told all alpha traffic. Yes, sir.

0: You call me, he's clear to Hanover.
1: Thanks. Medic 5, 2-11-17.
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1: 1571, copy, Kennedy, Jeff.

0: You don't get to stay on.
1: Question.
0: You clear survey and out to shoulder.
1: Yeah, well, next question is on reference location.
0: Copy.

0: 100
1: Good. If you'll take my stop off that traffic and give it to medic, sir.
0: 10-4, Frederick. See on Medic 100. Also, the caller did state that he believes the subject's not injured, but the vehicle is in the marsh. Do you want me to hold medics until they can advise?
1: 10-4, that would be fine.
0: 10-4.
2: Can you confirm that the occupant is out of the vehicle?
3: C-71, the occupant did exit the vehicle. However, we did get reports that he did enter back into the passenger side of the vehicle. I know what I'm saying is exit the vehicle again. It does appear they're going to be in the area of a little Mallory Creek Bridge in the marsh.
2: Nothing.
4: Please call Battalion 5.
3: Battalion 5, where?
4: I'm going to hold all units except for engine 5271. They're going to continue emergency to investigate.
3: Battalion 5, copy all their units. They're going to be holding.
5: 14, Charlie 12 is going to be making contact with you. Will they give us a time frame, or they can lower the time frame from those original units that got out with this subject to narrow that down? Once they make contact, if you would, just add it to our CAD notes, reference that time that they originally made contact.
0: 10-4.

0: Dígame, ¿qué necesita mi mamá?
1: Precisamente un gol.
0: Sure, Father, we have one truck in the marsh occupying out of the vehicle. Well,
1: Pursue 7110-4, also be advised, we did hold medics on scene, if you can advise.
0: Abby, handle your mess.
1: 10-4.

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1: 7.
0: Can you call the center when you're not busy?
1: 7-4.

0: speak on Medicaid.
1: Medicaid.
0: Yes, ma'am. You show us clear temporarily out of service.
1: 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Okay. 13 is clear. 13.

0: Ik ga met Rick weer.
1: Robust.
0: I'm coming as a single occupant out of the vehicle, refusing EMS. We'll just need PD for a report, please.
1: And for all, I'll show all other Station 5 units back in service as well. You'll have TAC 4 on scene.

0: 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Thirteen. 100 to come. No need to hold out traffic anymore.
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0: He's on 11 to that 17 Delta Fall from 13.
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0: 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We're going to be transporting 10 to Grand Strand. 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
0: Can you possibly let the husband know that we're going to Grinstrand?
1: 10-4.